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2: We got the refugees.
1: No fighting. No fighting. Shit.

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And if you think that I'm still holding on to something, you should go and love yourself.

0: los 40. 40.
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